So I just want you to know, baby, that there's no love that can touch your love. You got it all. And when I think to myself, when I

What would you do? Choose heaven or hell? Tomorrow's coming, you must believe. What would you do? Choose heaven or hell?